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I'm Tim Allen, here until breakfast time.

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I must tell you about a great new show every Sunday, 9 till 11, Chilled 80s with Mark Franklin, the perfect way to round off your weekend. 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

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And a reminder about the Retro Years, which happens at the weekend. Every weekend at 9 a.m, an hour of songs from consecutive years will start in a particular year and work our way through.

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9: The top stories this hour. Counter-terrorism police investigating the murder of Anne Widdecombe say they're looking into multiple lines of inquiry after revealing her death was a targeted attack. The former Conservative MP who defected to Reform UK was found dead at her home on Dartmoor last Thursday. Head of Counter-Terrorism Policing Lawrence Taylor says it's a complex investigation.
10: New information can emerge as officers progress their inquiries, and we intend to release further information when it's available and when it is appropriate to do so. So please allow us to do our job thoroughly and carefully and think before sharing any unverified information.
9: A 28-year-old man remains in custody. Donald Trump now says ships shouldn't be charged for passing through the Strait of Hormuz. He's climbed down after proposing a 20% cargo fee in return for US protection of the route. It'll be replaced by trade and investment deals with Gulf states. Speaking last night, the president said it'll bring huge investment to the US.
11: I was called by different people, different countries, kings and emirs, and they said we'd love to do it a different way. We'd love to invest in the United States with billions and billions of dollars, as opposed to charging a fee.
9: Meanwhile, the US has launched a fourth consecutive night of strikes against Iran. Washington says the attacks are targeting Iranian capabilities used to strike commercial shipping in the Strait of Hormuz. Incoming Prime Minister Andy Burnham says the Hillsborough Law will rewire the state and pass power to ordinary people. MPs have approved the legislation, which gives officials a duty to cooperate with inquiries. The COVID inquiries found no corruption in the awarding of PPE contracts under Boris Johnson's government, but Baroness Hallett says the VIP lane for buying equipment was biased towards those with political connections. And Spain's Pedro Porro says it's a dream come true to reach a World Cup final. They'll play either England or Argentina for the trophy on Sunday, with the old rivals meeting in Atlanta tonight. From Sky News, I'm Stevie Schillinglaw.
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13: 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Good morning. This is Early Breakfast. It's just after four. One Direction on the way. And next, it's Communards at Nation Radio.
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0: Love is a Stranger. There's Eurythmics at Nation Radio. Looking forward to the opening of the Big Love Festival tomorrow. It's one of Wales's best loved independent music festivals, held near Usk. And it's expecting over 130 DJs and live acts, circus performances, comedy workshops, food, and a relaxed family-friendly atmosphere. That sounds great. Big Love Festival opening tomorrow. It's Nation Radio with Toto on the way. Nation
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0: 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It's Wednesday. Hello, this is Gary Parker. More of the best variety of hits coming your way after five. And the top stories at five, they're first and they're next. Nation
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16: Top stories this hour. Donald Trump says attacks on Iran will continue as the US Navy resumed its blockade of the Strait of Hormuz. Iranian state media says there were several explosions overnight. Yesterday, the president U-turned on plans to impose a 20% toll on shipping passing through the strait. Instead, he claims there will be trade and investment deals with Gulf leaders. Our US correspondent James Matthews says a peace deal is further away than ever.
17: We are seeing a rapid descent back to conflict. I think war itself is the only certainty. Negotiations are stalled. Indeed, we saw that spectacular climb down, actually. Now he is talking about this investment.
16: Andy Burnham says politics has darkened since he was last in Westminster and has called for a serious review into MP security following the murder of Anne Widdecombe. Counter-terror police say the 78-year-old's death was a targeted attack. The incoming Prime Minister says what happened to Ms. Widdecombe was appalling.
18: I knew Anne over many years in the House and we'd get along and everybody would get along, but it feels as though something has changed. It's easy to blame social media, but it feels like it's having some impact in just building that kind of toxicity that's around the political debate.
16: A 28-year-old man remains in custody on suspicion of murder. MPs have formally given their approval to the Hillsborough Law. The long-delayed legislation will impose a duty on public bodies and officials to tell the truth in official inquiries. The Met Office says the UK's 20th century climate has gone as extreme weather becomes more common. A new report says 2025 was the warmest year on record, with rising temperatures and more frequent heat waves. Spain are into the World Cup final after beating France 2-0 in Dallas. They'll face either England or Argentina in Sunday's final. And the Duchess of Sussex has been nominated for a Daytime Emmy Award for her Netflix series With Love, Meghan. Her 8-part cookery show featured celebrities like Chrissy Teigen and her husband Prince Harry. From Sky News, I'm Stevie Shillinglaw.
0: Good morning, happy hump day. It's Gary Parker on a Wednesday morning here at Nation Radio. This is Early Breakfast, and on the way I've got Thompson Twins after George Michael.

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0: Good morning on a Wednesday morning here at Nation Radio. The top stories for Wales at 6 are on the way next, and then it's Angela J at breakfast. Nation
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8: The top stories this hour. Plaid Cymru's lost a key vote on its spending plans after Labour refused to back changes to the Welsh Government's budget. It was in a row over spending on additional learning needs education. Our reporter Grace O'Hare has the details.
9: It's a major blow to the minority government in the Senedd, despite the £294 million supplementary budget, including extra cash for the NHS and childcare. 49 members voted against the plans, which was Plaid's first chance to review the government's spending plans since May's elections. Cabinet Minister for Finance Ellen Jones says the party remains committed to delivering on their priorities.
8: Counter-terrorism police investigating the murder of Anne Widdecombe say they're looking into multiple lines of inquiry after revealing her death was a targeted attack. The former MP was found dead at her home in Devon last week. Ministers in Westminster have confirmed they're planning to introduce an overnight social media curfew for 16 and 17-year-olds. It'll be voluntary, though, prompting the Conservatives to warn it won't achieve anything. As obesity and long-term health conditions continue to put pressure on the NHS, Wales's chief medical officer says getting active doesn't have to mean going to the gym. New guidance says even small amounts of exercise, from walking to taking the stairs, can significantly improve your health. Professor Isabel Oliver explains the benefits.
10: People who are physically active are less likely to die, less likely to have cancer, diabetes, a lower chance of cancer, and also less likelihood of dying overall and dying from cancer.
8: A man from Swansea has been jailed for 6 years after admitting he intended to supply Class A drugs. 27-year-old Zubair Mehdi from Mayhill was caught by police driving without a license or insurance. Officers then found a quantity of white powder in his car. to the World Cup, and Spain are through to this weekend's final after a shock 2-0 win over France. Tonight, England's old rivals Argentina stand between them and a chance of victory. Whilst Cardiff City have continued their pre-season with a 6-1 win last night in Cork.
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8: A beautiful day coming up with clear sunny skies and highs of 28 degrees. That's the latest. I'm Oliver Morgan. 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
11: Radio. Good morning, Borida, and welcome. It's just after six. Hello. I'm Angela Jewis and Taylor Swift on the way. I've got the beautiful South after this from Elton John. Angela J. Angela J. Breakfast. Nation Radio. Happy Wednesday.

across Wales, good morning. It's going to be another hot one today. I know, I think another degree hotter than yesterday. Nation Wales with Taylor Swift now.

knew it. I knew you, Taylor Swift. And we like her, don't we? That is such a good song. Happy Wednesday to you. The weather's just gorgeous and it's becoming the norm for us at the minute, isn't it? We're just loving it. It's just so nice. Apparently, her and Travis have jetted off on their honeymoon and they brought their tiny little dog with them, which you can't blame them. If you had one that super cute, you'd also take him with you. Well, where's the cat's invite? So I want to know, where's the cat's invite? Because if they're taking the little dog with them, she's got a little cat, is she not? She's not taking the little cat with her, no, just the dog. Yeah, I think she's got three cats, is she not? That's what I thought. Three little cats. They weren't spotted, though. They weren't spotted. Yeah, they have been known to travel with her, haven't they, sometimes? But, yeah, maybe they did get the invite to the honeymoon as well. I'm not sure where she's gone, but she's enjoying some sunshine. Oh, and some air conditioning properly.

0: It's going to be another lush day today. Enjoy. We've also got this weather continuing, which is what's great about this. Tomorrow, again, lovely weather, but today a little bit warmer than tomorrow. It's going to cool off ever so slightly.
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13: No delays this Wednesday morning. The M4 moving 49 to Cardiff Gate. All approaches are on the move with no problems for the A470 down to Coryton Interchange, moving for the 465 to Llandarcy at 43. Cardiff coping well for Gabalva, Leckwith, Llanedin interchanges for Newport Road. No delays for Bridgend for the Coychurch or Waterton roundabouts. And quiet so far for Swansea, Oystermouth Road, Mumbles Road, Fabian Way. Key parade on the move for the city centre. I'm Hannah Cox.
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0: already? 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
0: Right, an easy-ish one this morning. Turn me on my side and I am everything. Cut me in half and I am nothing. What am I? Not one, not two. Turn me on my side and I am everything. Cut me in half and I am nothing. What am I? 07740938500. Go on, have a go. Play along this morning. You never know, you might actually have it. Correct. Yeah. The Ponderer, give it a go.

0: 5 Nation Wales. It's Wednesday morning already. Well done to Pat, who on Friday from Manchester won £750,000. Now it's gone up. Yes, you could buy a house outright with £777,000, which could get you to New York for the final.
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0: It's now at £777,000, which works out at around £15,540 a year over 20 years. Incredible amount of money that you could be bringing home with you this Friday. 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
18: No delays this Wednesday morning. The M4 moving 49 to Cardiff Gate. All approaches are on the move with no problems for the A470 down to Coryton Interchange, moving for the 465 to Llandarcy at 43. Cardiff, Copenwell for Gabalva, Leckwith, Llanedin Interchanges for Newport Road. No delays for Bridgend for the Coychurch or Waterton roundabouts. And quiet so far for Swansea, Oystermouth Road, Mumbles Road, Fabian Way. Key parade on the move for the city centre. I'm Hannah Cox.
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0: Good morning, Cherie. Hello. Welcome to us in Brackley. You're listening. Turn me on my side and I am everything. Cut me in half and I am nothing. What am I? Matt also got it this morning too. The answer being the digit 8. Turn me on my side and I am everything. Cut me in half and I am nothing. What am I? The digit 8 being the right answer.

0: Lewis Capaldi, who got all emotional at his Hyde Park gig. And hilarious. He is so funny, that man. I loved seeing him at Cardiff, at Blackweir. He was so good. It was actually last week, wasn't it? This time last week. No, 2 weeks ago. Gosh, time flies. Right, stay with us. News headlines at 7 on the way right here this Wednesday morning. 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
13: The top stories this hour. Plaid Cymru's lost a key vote on its spending plans after Labour refused to back changes to the Welsh Government's budget. It follows a row over how much should be spent on education for pupils with additional learning needs. Our reporter Grace O'Hare has the details.
14: It's a big setback for Plaid Cymru's minority government at the Senedd, with its £294 million budget failing to pass. The spending plans included extra money for the NHS and childcare, but 49 members of the Senedd voted against, blocking Plaid's first review of government spending since May's election. Finance Minister Ellen Jones insists the party still stands by its priorities despite the defeat.
13: 16 and 17-year-olds will soon be able to opt into an overnight social media curfew. The government's aim is to try and stop older teenagers from doom-scrolling and getting hooked on apps. The Met Office says the UK's 20th century climate has gone as extreme weather becomes more common. A new report says 2025 was the warmest year on record. The US Navy's resumed its blockade of the Strait of Hormuz, with Donald Trump warning attacks on Iran will continue. The American military has confirmed it hit dozens of targets overnight. Health experts here in Wales are urging older people to keep moving. New guidance says even gentle exercise like walking or strength training can help to prevent serious illnesses, easing pressure on the NHS. Professor Isabel Oliver has been telling us that the benefits of moving are endless.
15: Also much broader benefits for our mental health and well-being. For example, in children, it's fantastic. And it's really important that we start these habits from early childhood.
13: A man from Swansea has been jailed for 6 years after admitting he was planning to supply cocaine. 27-year-old Zubair Mehdi from Mayhill also pled guilty to damaging an officer's radio and resisting arrest. And now to the World Cup. Spain will take on either England or Argentina at this weekend's final after a shock 2-0 win last night over France. Whilst Cardiff City have been in Cork, they've kept up their pre-season form with a victory.
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13: A beautiful day coming up with clear sunny skies and highs of 28 degrees. That's the latest. I'm Oliver Morgan.
0: 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Good morning, it's just after 7. Hello, playing the best variety of hits. I'm Angela Jay, and this is Nation Radio Wales with U2 and Beautiful.

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0: You know the song, I don't know much, but I know I love you. Yeah, I can't sing, can I? Let me be. Linda Ronstadt, she's 80 today. Huge happy birthday. Trevor Horn is 77. Bridget Nielsen is 63. And Ollie Alexander is 36 today. Happy birthday if it's your special day today. It's St. Swithin's Day today. Now, tradition says that whatever the weather is like today, it will continue for the next 40 days. Now, whenever I've been on air on St. Swithin's Day, it always seems to have rained, and therefore it's generally rained for the next 40 days. But today's different. Today, there's no forecast for any rain. It looks beautiful, which, if the truth is that, then we're going to have a gorgeous, gorgeous summer and beyond. Fingers crossed. Wednesday, 15th of July. It's so good to have you company this morning. If you're doing something fun and exciting, do let me know. Of course, last night, huge well done to Spain, which means they're through to Sunday. But who will be joining them? England or Argentina? It's on the telly tonight. Will you be watching it? I've got a big screen. I had a big projector. I might do it in the garden later. Do you want to come? They say the

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17: The M4 moving 49 to the Calder with the usual delays for the Bringglass tunnels moving well. Approaches are clear so far for the 4119 to Miskin and the 465 to Llandarcy. It is getting slower though for the A470 down to Coryton interchange. Cardiff moving for Gabalva, Leckwith, Llanedin interchanges and Newport Road, and Swansea coping well for the city centre with no delays for Fabian Way, Oystermouth Road, Mumbles Road or Gowerton on the A484. I'm Hannah Cox.
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Dermot Kennedy and Kiss Me, mwah. And before it, Madonna, who of course has done amazing, hasn't she, throughout her lifetime, and she's now the first female artist to land number one albums across 5 decades in the US, still so in touch with her fans, and she will be doing the halftime football show, what do you call it, the World Cup, that's the one, on Sunday night, yes, along with BTS, Justin Bieber, Shakira. It's going to be such a show, that one, isn't it? Meanwhile, are you feeling slightly tired after staying up for the game yesterday? It wasn't too late yesterday, was it? But they do reckon a lot of people are absolutely exhausted after losing lots of sleep watching all the football. That combined with the hot weather and not being able to sleep.

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0: Did you know that approximately 95% of the universe is actually invisible, and all the stars, the planets, the galaxies that can be seen make up only less than 5%? Wow. We're not even seeing half of it. Also, the sound of Darth Vader's heavy breathing. This is a random one, but it's trademarked. Did you know that? Didn't know that. This is a bit frightening. More than 50% of pilots have admitted to falling asleep mid-flight. This is according to a survey that was done back in 2013. Hopefully, it's not the case now. At the time, 29% of them said that when they woke up, this is even more frightening, their co-pilot was also asleep too. I know!
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16: Good morning. It is getting slower now for the eastbound side of the M4 into the Bryngelas tunnels. Also busier on approach for Forge Road, the 467 to 28 to Deager Park, for the A470 down to Corriton Interchange, and it's slow for the 465 to Llandarcy at 43. No delays to report for Swansea in the city centre, but getting busier for Gowerton on the A484 at the Victoria Road roundabout and across Lougher Bridge. Cardiff getting slower for Llanedin Interchange. I'm Hannah Cox.
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A very warm morning. Welcome to Nation Wales. I say to some of my friends, though, should we have a nice cup of tea? They're like, no, it's too hot for a cup of tea. I'm like, actually, they do say, don't they, having a hot drink in the hot weather is all right. It's a way of kind of like keeping you cool. They think it's absolute nonsense. I'm not sure whether it is maybe nonsense. Is it cup of tea, cup of coffee, hot or cold? Yesterday, I enjoyed a latte, like a cold one. What do you call a cold latte? Iced latte, that's the one.

0: Nothing out of the ordinary, but busy around Forge Road, southbound, just before Tadega Park at 28, as you can well imagine. At this time, on a Wednesday morning, are we feeling a little bit tired? Were we happy with the result last night? Spain winning against France 2-0, which means they're through to the final. On Saturday, England and Argentina tonight. It might well be another late one in your household. Are we coping all right with the heat and the late nights? All wandering around like zombies. Ice cream for breakfast. It increases your mental alertness. Plus, that's all I feel like at the minute. Ice cream, lollies, and just more cold drinks. Constantly looking at another fridge. 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
5: The top stories this hour. Plaid Cymru's lost a key vote on its spending plans after Labour refused to back changes to the Welsh Government's budget. It was in a row over spending on additional learning needs education. Here's our reporter Grace O'Hare with the details.
6: It's a major blow to the minority government in the Senedd, despite the £294 million supplementary budget, including extra cash for the NHS and childcare. 49 members voted against the plans, which was Plaid's first chance to review the government's spending plans since May's election. Cabinet Minister for Finance Ellen Jones says the party remains committed to delivering on their priorities.
5: Elsewhere, and older teenagers in the UK will face an overnight social media curfew, and the disabling of addictive features is part of government plans to protect young people online, but critics say the settings can be turned off. A man from Swansea has been jailed for 6 years after admitting he intended to supply Class A drugs. 27-year-old Zubair Mehdi from Mayhill was caught by police driving without a licence or insurance. Officers then found a quantity of white powder in his car. As obesity and long-term health conditions continue to put pressure on the NHS, Wales's chief medical officer says getting active doesn't have to mean going to the gym. New guidance says even small amounts of exercise, from walking to taking the stairs, can significantly improve your health. Professor Isabel Oliver explains the benefits.
7: People who are physically active are less likely to die, less likely to have cancer, diabetes, a lower chance of cancer, and also less likelihood of dying overall and dying from cancer.
5: To the World Cup, and Spain are through to this weekend's final after a shock 2-0 win over France. Tonight, England's old rivals Argentina stands between them and a chance of victory, whilst Cardiff City have continued their pre-season with a 6-1 win in Cork. And visiting museums and heading to the cinema could apparently help delay biological ageing. Researchers claim the impact of engaging with culture can be comparable to frequent exercise.
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5: A beautiful day coming up with clear sunny skies and highs of 28 degrees. That's the latest. I'm Oliver Morgan.
9: Nation Radio. Good morning, Borida, and welcome. It's just after 8. I'm Angela Jones and Macy Gray, and I try to say on the way, Bluebells now with Young at Heart.

0: Wales, where you're singing along, me too, Macy Gray. It's a good one, isn't it? There's more on the way, don't you worry, lots more as we continue with Wales' best variety of hits. What's going
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0: Welcome to Wednesday, and the tradition is, because today is St. Swithin's Day, that whatever the weather is like today, will continue for the next 40 days. Now, I'm really optimistic that today, because it's going to be sunny, that it is going to be lush for the next 40 days. Because I think last year on St. Swithin's Day, it rained, but it's not going to rain today. So that means we're going to have the most incredible, most amazing summer. Now, it's on this day, back in 2012, that PSY's Gangnam Style debuted on YouTube. And, like, now it's been viewed over 2 billion times. It was the site's most watched video for, like, many, many, many, many, many years, wasn't it? How are we feeling today ahead of the game tonight? And then, of course, the big final on Sunday. We've actually smashed a record, not just in Wales, really, but in Britain. Because in Britain, we've had a 50-year milestone that's been broken. 15 days, over 15 days now, with temperatures of like 30 degrees. It's pretty incredible, isn't it? It's like we really are having a big, big summer. We are. And it's still on at the Wales Millennium Centre. If you're going to see that tonight, it'll be a nice place to keep cool. Peppa Pig's Big Family Show is on at Swansea's Grand Theatre today as well. And it was on this day back in 2010 that Robbie Williams officially returned to this band, Take That, ending the long-standing feud that he had with Gary Barlow. And thank goodness they did make amends and they made friends. Here's your superstar on Nation Wales.

0: Take that, Nation Wales. Apparently, if England beat Argentina on the weekend, then they will get a day off. Does that mean us here in Wales will also get a day off if we're supporting England in the final? Does that mean that I can get a day off?
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0: I'm not just doing it for the day off. I've told you, Happy's English. That's why. I'm 100% Welsh. Today is St. Swithin's Day. It's named after St. Swithin, a 9th century Bishop of Winchester. And according to centuries old weather tradition, it means that whatever the weather's like today, it will be the same for the next 40 days and nights, which is absolutely mighty fine. I'm really optimistic about this actually being true this year because it's sunny. In previous years, I think it's rained and it has therefore carried on raining. So if it's sunny now, whether you're a believer or not, let's be honest, if today's weather really did stick around until later on in August, we'd be chuffed, wouldn't we? We would be chuffed. Apparently, it's going to be like this, hopefully, for the next 40 days. Well, we will see. Are we a believer or not? That's a song there. 077-4093-8500. Which one would you like to hear as our topical tune before 9? 077-4093-8500. 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
22: Moving for the M449 to Cardiff Gate, it is slow eastbound into the Bryngelas Tunnels before Malpas Road and approaches a slow Forge Road, the 467 to 28 to Deager Park, for the A470 down to Corriton Interchange. The A4232 is busy for Cardiff at Culverhouse Cross, and it's slow for the 465 to Llandarcy at 43, Swansea busier for the city centre for Oystermouth Road and Fabian Way, as well as Gowerton and across Lougher Bridge. I'm Hannah Cox.
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Nation Wales, good morning. For a topical team, we're talking about Sim Swithin's Day. You choose. We've had some suggestions in, quite a few for the Monkees, I'm a believer. And also, wait for it, the other one here comes, the sun from the Beatles. So is it the Monkees or the Beatles, or do you have a different option? 077-409-38. 500, feel free to let me know. Strictly Come Dancing, is getting ready for its brand new series with a new hosting trio. We've got some new pros as well. And the EastEnders star Lacey Turner, the Love Island winner Danny Dyer, Delta Goodrum, they're calling the Eurovision singer Delta Goodrum. I know her as Brian McFadden's ex-partner. Was it ex-wife or ex-partner? She didn't go on Neighbours as well, did she? I'm thinking of someone else maybe there. Celebrity stylist Chris Appleton. We've got a TikToker in there. We've got a Big Brother presenter called Will Best. I mean, who watches Big Brother now? Do you? Do you know of this presenter? There's loads of others. Roman Kemp, Sarah Story, the Olympian, whispered, and another name that's whispered is local Welsh person from Mumbles, Melanie Walters, a.k.a. Gwen's mum and Gavin and Stacey. She could be in it too. Here's Ed Sheeran and Shivers now on Nation Wales.

Good morning and welcome. It's Nation Radio Wales. How are we feeling ahead of the kids breaking up from school? The sun is shining and St. Swithin's Day today, which means whatever the weather is today, it'll be like it for the next 40 days, eh? I'm not complaining. I'm delighted about the fact that the sun is shining today and long may it continue. Fingers crossed. Big game on tonight, England and Argentina. Even if you're Welsh, come on. Are you supporting it tonight? I mean, there's a day off at stake here, by the way, for the big game on the weekend. Apparently, Aldi UK have done something that's really made me smile. Jessica, thank you for sending this in. It's actually featured on the Archbishop of Banterbury's Instagram page too. It's just magnificent. The level of pettiness is what they've put. But Aldi UK have removed the Argentinian Malbec from its shelves ahead of the World Cup clash with Argentina. Can you believe they've actually done it? But they have. Jessica, thank you for sending that. As always, my WhatsApp number 07740938500. It's sunny. It's gorgeous. Happy Wednesday.

0: for girls. She's so lovely. Beautiful weather today. Highs reaching around 29 degrees. Hot and sunny all day long.
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15: Good morning. Long delays for the A4232 from Culverhouse Cross to Cardiff West. Both directions queuing. It's adding 20 minutes to your morning journey. The A470 is slow approaching the M4 to Coryton interchange. The A470 for on the Cunnan Tab is also slow for the Upper Boat interchange. And the 465, that's queuing to Llandarcy. Slow for Swansea for Gowton on the A484 at the Victoria Road roundabout and across Lochaber Bridge. Also busy for the city centre for Swansea for Oystermouth Road. I'm Hannah Cox.
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0: I was loving that, loving it. Hopefully you were too. Bryan Adams, Summer of 69. And that for all those working super hard this morning, wherever you are, including Mumbles Medical Practice. And to all the patients listening, because you've got us on right now. Thank you, Hannah, and everybody else who's listening in and keeping cool. Hopefully managing to keep cool in this weather where it's 29 degrees across Wales today and hopefully set to continue because it's since Swithin's Day today. Hello to Bethan in Pontardawe. Loving the positivity this morning. Let's hope it continues this sunshine all through August when the kids are off. Wouldn't it be lovely?
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0: Good morning to Jane, to Pat, to Lisa, to Joe. Hello to you. Thank you very much for your messages. We've even got one talking about how much they love a beef Wellington. I mean, I love a beef Wellington too. Where that's come from, I've no idea, but thank you. Stephen, Vicky, hello to you. For the Topical Tune today, I'm going to go with The Beatles, Here Comes the Sun. Jeff and Dan are going with The Monkees, and I'm a Believer. We're talking about St. Swithin's Day and how whatever the weather is today, the tradition is, that's what it is, for the next 40 days and nights, not complaining. Today's, what is it temperature-wise again? It's 29 degrees, dry, bright and sunny, gorgeous. It could be like this for the next 40 days. I'm a Believer, The Monkees is the tune that we're having this morning.

Bruno Mars, Nation Wales, good morning. Still to come on the show is the golden hour from 9 o'clock this morning. It's your chance to have a guess at, well, what the year is. We're going back to one particular year this morning. Boston, do you remember this one?

0: the ocean there, and of course Fleetwood Mac in between. 077-409-38-500. WhatsApp me if you reckon you know. 077-409-38-500. We are going back quite a long time ago. Nation
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18: stories this hour. Plaid Cymru's lost a key vote on its spending plans after Labour refused to back changes to the Welsh Government's budget. It follows a row over how much should be spent on education for pupils with additional learning needs. Our reporter Grace O'Hare has the details.
19: It's a big setback for Plaid Cymru's minority government at the Senedd, with its £294 million budget failing to pass. The spending plans included extra money for the NHS and childcare, but 49 members of the Senedd voted against, blocking Plaid's first review of government spending since May's election. Finance Minister Ellen Jones insists the party still stands by its priorities despite the defeat.
18: Older teenagers will have the choice of opting into a social media curfew between midnight and 6am, but critics say 16 and 17-year-olds would have the skills to bypass any default settings that would stop them from scrolling at night. Health experts in Wales are urging older people to keep moving. New guidance says even gentle exercise like walking or strength training can help prevent serious illnesses, easing pressure on the NHS. Professor Isabel Oliver says the benefits of moving are endless.
20: Also, much broader benefits for our mental health and well-being. For example, in children, it's fantastic and it's really important that we start these habits from early childhood.
18: A man from Swansea's been jailed for 6 years after admitting he was planning to supply cocaine. 27-year-old Zubair Mehdi from Mayhill also pled guilty to damaging an officer's radio and resisting arrest. To the World Cup now, and Spain will take on either England or Argentina at this weekend's final after a shock 2-0 win last night over France. Whilst Cardiff City have been in Cork and took a pre-season win last night, as boss Brian Murphy says the main aim was to get every player 45 minutes on the pitch. And you can scrap the fancy face creams, expensive treatments and even the hair dye. Apparently, going to museums and heading to the cinema could help delay biological aging. Researchers claim the impact can be comparable to frequent exercise.
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18: A beautiful day with clear sunny skies and feeling warm with highs of 29 degrees. That's the latest. I'm Oliver Morgan.
0: Right now, in this very year, the Queen opened the link between central London and Heathrow Airport on the Piccadilly line on the Underground. Do you remember what year it was that we're talking about this morning? 077 40 938 500. Let me know on the WhatsApp. Now, I've got Fleetwood Mac still to come, and we're going to kick off with this from Boston. But what is the year?

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British-built ones for the very first time. Here's the man who's been loving Wales this summer. He's been in Llangollen and Cardiff. It's Billy Ocean on Nation Wales.

to Nation Radio Wales. It is Wednesday morning and it's time to guess the year in question. And maybe you already know what it is, do you? 07740938500. Let me know on the WhatsApp if you've got any idea. Now, this music was first heard on a show which replaced Vision On. Do you remember it?

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Right here on Nation Radio Wales. Tom Robinson Band, good to have your company. A whole hour of memories and music from one particular year. And in this year, I can say that what happened in Wales in this very year was actually that Mike Powell, the cricketer, and Shane Williams, the rugby player, actually were born, yes, in rugby union. Wales won the Triple Crown, and in long distance swimming, David Jones of Port Talbot became the first Welshman to swim the Bristol Channel. Now do you know what the year is? Liverpool won their first European Cup in this year. And the first Rocky film was released in the UK. It's Candy Satan and Knights

0: Good morning. It's lush to have your company. It really is. It's good to know I'm not here talking to myself on the golden hour. Hello to Nikki, by the way. Also to Matt as well. Thank you for your message. This actually first appeared on our TV screens in this year for the very first time.
1: Welcome to this, our first edition of Top Gear. Now, if you happen to be a road user, and let's face it, who isn't these days, then I do hope you're going to find something of special interest to you in this new series. Now, tonight we're going to be taking a look at the way the police can trap the speeding motorist. We'll be following the progress of our own car on an economy run around Britain. And I'll be putting some questions to the Minister of Transport, William Rogers.
0: Have you been a fan from the very beginning of Top Gear? That is the question. 077-40-938-500. If you'd like to have a little guess at what you think the year is. Coming up, ABBA on the way. Nation
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2: 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Welcome. It's the Golden Hour and it's Nation Wales. Good morning. Should find out what the year is then?
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2: Good morning, Ange. It's Neil the Painter. We're going with 1977. Hello to Mark and the crew working hard. 1977. Hiya, Ange. I reckon it's 1976. Hello, Ange. It's the Golden Hour, 1976. Chunky Dave, DJ Fluffy, and the rest of the gang. Morning, Ange. Alan listening in from Spain. Woohoo! Did you watch the game yesterday? Of course, it's the England-Argentina one today, and then, of course, the winner of tonight plays Spain on Saturday. I heard earlier that if England win, then there's a bank holiday day off coming, huh? Are we all then saying that, yeah, we watched it, we were fans? Flaky. Tracy, hello. 1976, you're guessing. Happy hump day, Ange. Good morning and happy hump day to you too, Tracy. The hottest summer and a big drought. Tracy Joy from Ammanford. You're going with 1976 and Simon reckons it's 1977. Hello to Glyn in Brecon this morning and to Tom in Astragunlice, 1977. Seven you're going with. We'll find out soon.

0: And the year in question being 1977. Thank you so much for all of your guesses. Now stay with us after 10 o'clock this morning as we continue with more of Wales' best variety of hits. Mark Franklin is here and he's got a Nation 80s takeover also happening from midday today. Enjoy the sunshine. See you tomorrow. Mwah.
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19: The top stories this hour. Plaid Cymru's lost a key vote on its spending plans after Labour refused to back changes to the Welsh Government's budget. It was in a row over spending on additional learning needs education. Here's our reporter Grace O'Hare.
20: It's a major blow to the minority government in the Senedd. Despite the £294 million supplementary budget, including extra cash for the NHS and childcare, 49 members voted against the plans, which was Plaid's first chance to review the government's spending plans since May's elections. Cabinet Minister for Finance Ellen Jones says the party remains committed to delivering on their priorities.
19: While staying in the Senedd, and Ken States has been confirmed as the permanent leader of Welsh Labour. He became interim leader in May following Eluned Morgan's resignation, but now takes on the role full-time after all nine Labour members backed him. A specialist wildfire team from South Wales has been sent to help tackle a major moorland and woodland blaze in Derbyshire. South Wales Fire and Rescue say their resources can return if they're needed back home, and appliance cover in the area won't be affected. A man from Swansea's been jailed for 6 years after admitting he intended to supply Class A drugs. 27-year-old Zubair Mehdi from Mayhill was found with a quantity of white powder in his car by police. Wales's chief medical officer says getting active doesn't have to mean going to the gym. New guidance says even small amounts of exercise, from walking to taking the stairs, can significantly improve your health. Here's Professor Isabel Oliver.
21: People who are physically active are less likely to die, less likely to have cancer, diabetes, a lower chance of cancer, and also less likelihood of dying overall and dying from cancer.
19: To the World Cup, England manager Thomas Tuchel says his team is hungry ahead of tonight's semi-final clash against Argentina. Both are hoping to set up a showdown with Spain on Sunday. And older teenagers here in the UK will face an overnight social media curfew. It's all part of the government's plans to protect young people online, but critics of the idea say the settings can be turned off.
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19: A beautiful day with clear sunny skies and feeling warm with highs of 29 degrees. That's the latest. I'm Oliver Morgan.
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24: 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This is Mark Franklin on another warm and sunny day here in Wales. Let's get on Walk the Moon. Here's Shut Up

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the very lovely Duffy. There's Mercy on Nation Radio Wales. Good morning. Hello, Lucy in Newport. She says, can I get a massive birthday shout out for my husband, Steve? He is 40 today. Steve, happy birthday. Have a good one. Here is Teddy Swims and The Door.

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0: The recently married Taylor Swift on Nation Radio Wales, that is Opalite. A very good morning. I'm Mark Franklin, soundtracking your Wednesday with the best variety of hits. News for 11 on the way shortly, and then I'm going to play you an iconic 90s TV show theme.
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20: The top stories this hour. Plaid Cymru's lost a key vote on its spending plans. It's after Labour refused to back changes to the Welsh Government's budget last night. Here's our reporter Grace O'Hare.
21: It's a big setback for Plaid Cymru's minority government at the Senedd, with its £294 million budget failing to pass. The spending plans included extra money for the NHS and childcare, but 49 members of the Senedd voted against. Finance Minister Ellen Jones insists the party still stands by its priorities despite the defeat.
20: Staying in the Senedd, and Ken Skates is now the official leader of Welsh Labour. He stepped in as interim leader last month. Firefighters from South Wales are lending a hand after a huge wildfire in Derbyshire was declared a major incident. A specialist team has been deployed for 48 hours to help control the blaze. Sir Keir Starmer has chaired his final cabinet meeting as Labour leader, and this lunchtime he'll face his last Prime Minister's questions. Andy Burnham will take power next week, so many ministers arriving for this morning's meeting know their jobs are in doubt.
22: Are you going to be in the job this time next week, Mr. Starmer?
23: Are you going to be Chancellor, Mr. Miliband? Have you sold your net zero soul for the job?
20: A man from Swansea's been jailed for 6 years after admitting he was planning to supply cocaine. 27-year-old Zubair Mehdi from Mayhill also pled guilty to damaging an officer's radio and resisting arrest. Health experts here in Wales are urging older people to keep moving. New guidance says even gentle exercise like walking or strength training can help to prevent serious illnesses. Here's Professor Isabel Oliver.
24: Our guidelines have also highlighted the importance of strength and balance. It shows that this is vital at every age, but it's particularly important as we age.
20: To the football, and England fans are feeling confident. The Three Lions can book their place in the World Cup final later. Thomas Tuchel's side face old rivals Argentina. And plans for an overnight social media curfew for 16 and 17-year-olds are being criticised. The optional changes would stop teenagers from scrolling on apps between midnight and 6 a.m.
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20: A beautiful day with clear sunny skies and feeling warm with highs of 29 degrees. That's the latest. I'm Oliver Morgan. Nation
0: Radio. Hello, good morning, just after 11 o'clock. Thank you for having Nation Radio Wales on to soundtrack your Wednesday. Here, that 90s classic TV theme. Are you ready for the hand claps?

Hiya, Harry and Nee. Thank you for your WhatsApp to me here at Nation Radio Wales. He says, on deliveries, in the sunshine, and the tunes are sounding great today. Could you please get on, if you can, the current song from

0: Nation Radio Wales. Hello, Chloe in Patarbut. She says, quick coffee break in the garden, soaking up some sunshine. That's the joy of working from home. Yeah, you're not wrong.
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0: So today it's St. Swithin's Day. Just talking about the sunshine there. So if you didn't know already, tradition says that whatever the weather is today, it will continue for the next 40 days. Oh, I'll take this. I'll take this over wind, rain and snow anytime. Let's see what happens. I'm not sure it'll last for 40 days, but still. 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

Welcome to Nation Radio Wales. Hello, Hannah in Pennar. She says, I'm enjoying a rare day off. Oh, enjoy. You've got the perfect weather for it. Could you please play Chapel Roan for me? And good luck, babe. All right, no problem. Enjoy and have a great day off today. It's

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0: Nation Radio Wales playing Alex Warren, and that is Fever Dream. It's almost 12, news headlines on the way, and then I'm going to soundtrack your Wednesday lunchtime with an hour of 80s tunes as we do another Nation 80s takeover, songs chosen by you, and we'll get underway in a few minutes with the choice of Robin Cambran, who wants the Pointer Sisters. Nation
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16: The top stories this hour. Plaid Cymru's lost a key vote on its spending plans after Labour refused to back changes to the Welsh Government's budget. Our reporter Grace O'Hare has the details.
17: It's a major blow to the minority government in the Senedd. Despite the £294 million supplementary budget, including extra cash for the NHS and childcare, Cabinet Minister for Finance Ellen Jones says the party remains committed to delivering on their priorities.
16: Staying at the Senedd, Ken Skates has been confirmed as the permanent leader of Welsh Labour. He became interim leader in May following Eluned Morgan's resignation. Sir Keir Starmer will be grilled by MPs for the final time today before he leaves 10 Downing Street. Our political correspondent at Westminster, Tom Claiborne, has more.
18: It's close to 2 years since Sir Keir Starmer took to the Commons for the first time since leading Labour to one of their biggest general election wins. And this lunchtime, the PM will be keen to highlight his record, but his critics say policy U-turns, failures on welfare and appointing Lord Peter Mandelson will forever blot his record.
16: A specialist team from South Wales Fire and Rescue has been sent to help tackle a major moorland and woodland blaze in Derbyshire. It's all part of efforts tackling the wildfire on Tintwistle Moor in the High Peak District. Health experts here in Wales are urging older people to keep moving. New guidance says even gentle exercise can help prevent serious illness. Here's Professor Isabel Oliver.
19: Also much broader benefits for our mental health and well-being. For example, in children, it's fantastic and it's really important that we start these habits from early childhood.
16: Older teenagers here in the UK are set to face an overnight social media curfew. It's all part of the government's plans to protect young people online, but critics say the settings can be turned off. And a rugby jersey from Llanelli's famous win over the All Blacks back in 1972 is set to go under the hammer. Tommy David's shirt from the Scarlets' 9-3 win at Stradey Park is expected to fetch up to £15,000 at auction in Cardiff next month.
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16: A beautiful day with clear sunny skies and feeling warm with highs of 29 degrees. That's the latest. I'm Oliver Morgan.
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20: I'm Mark Franklin. Hello, good afternoon. Thank you for having Nation Radio Wales on. Much appreciated. Let's start today's Nation 80s Takeover with the Pointer Sisters. For Robin Cambran, here's I'm So Excited.
14: Nation.

James in Caerphilly says the whole office team here in Caerphilly are tuned in to Nation Radio Wales. We would absolutely love it if you could play Jane Wiedlin and Rush Hour. That was for you on today's Nation 80s Takeover. Thank you so much for your WhatsApps. Appreciated. To Paul Cole we go next. Charlotte, who is currently lazing in the garden, enjoying the sunshine. For you, not heard this for a while, the Boys Town Gang, Can't Take My Eyes Off You.

0: Dan in Pontypridd says the Wednesday slump is real today. Could you get on some Culture Club to help me power on through the rest of the afternoon? All right, hope you enjoyed Do You Really Want to Hurt Me on the Nation 80s Takeover from Nation Radio Wales. Hello, Jack in Cardiff. He says day off today, so very shortly we're heading down to Barry Island for a lovely beach walk. Oh, what a day for it as well. Have fun. All right, I will get your song choice from Cher on in just a few minutes.
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0: Playing this for Emily in Aberystwyth, who wanted to hear Temptation by Heaven 17 on the Nation 80s Takeover. Hello, good afternoon. I'm Mark Franklin. Hello, George the Postie in Swansea. He says, currently doing my rounds with Nation Radio Wales on in my ears. That's what we like to hear. And for you, as requested, the Pet Shop Boys, and It's All Right.
1: Dictation enforced in Afghanistan. Revolution.

0: Rebecca in Chepstow says, can you please play the first song I ever bought? We always remember them, don't we? Everyone remembers the first song they ever bought. There's Shattered Dreams from Johnny Hates Jazz on the Nation 80s Takeover from Nation Radio Wales. Thank you for your message, Rebecca. Have a great rest of your day. Right, Aberdare next, and we're going to say hello to Liam. I'll play your Alison Moyet song in just a few minutes.
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0: This song is by Aaron Neville and Linda Ronstadt. Linda Ronstadt is 80 today, so happy birthday to her. That is the gorgeous Don't Know Much on the Nation 80s Takeover, wrapping us up today here on Nation Radio Wales. I'm Mark Franklin. Have a great rest of your Wednesday. Up next, we'll get your news headlines sorted for 1 o'clock. And then Tony Shepherd's here with Jesse J and the Lighthouse Family. 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
10: The top stories this hour. Wales has seen its new government spending plans thrown out after a row over how much money should go to schools and the NHS. A £300 million package for the likes of social housing and school meals is now off the table. Our reporter Grace O'Hare has the details.
11: It's a major blow to the minority government in the Senate, despite the £294 million supplementary budget, including extra cash for the NHS and childcare. 49 members voted against the plans, which was Plaid's first chance to review the government's spending plans since May's elections. Cabinet Minister for Finance Ellen Jones says the party remains committed to delivering on their priorities.
10: Meanwhile, Sir Starmer's used his last Prime Minister's questions as Labour leader to pay tribute to former Conservative MP Anne Widdecombe. The outgoing PM says we must do more to defend our democracy after the 78-year-old was killed at her home last week. Next, we're told the biggest myths about liver disease could be stopping millions of people getting life-saving help. New research suggests a third wrongly believe it's only caused by drinking too much alcohol. Lisa Pengley from Cardiff has had two liver transplants. She says that is far from true.
12: There's definitely that kind of stigma attached to it, especially as I became more real. My eyes went yellow, my skin was a bit more jaundiced. I'm quite relatively thick-skinned, so I could kind of, no one ever made comment, but someone might say, oh, look at your tan. I go, oh yeah, it's my jaundice tan.
10: Many parents know the bedtime battle over phones all too well. Well, now an overnight social media curfew has been proposed for older teenagers in the UK, but making it voluntary for 16 and 17-year-olds is leaving people to question how much difference it actually make. And a piece of Welsh rugby history is going up for auction. A Llanelli jersey from their 1972 victory over New Zealand being sold for the first time. The number 6 red shirt worn by Tommy David when the Scarlets beat the All Blacks 9-3 could fetch up to £15,000 in July.
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10: Dry, very warm and sunny today with a little bit of a breeze, highs of 29. That's the latest. I'm Isabella Hudson.
13: 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Let's get you through your afternoon with some fine music here at Nation Radio. Tony Shepherd here with you. It's an 80s favourite soon, and this from Jessie J first.

0: Fine Young Cannibals, Ever Fallen in Love on Nation Radio. That Lola Young Messi track I played you a little earlier. Different spelling from the Argentinian football player, of course. Right, could it be your lucky week then?
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14: The top stories this hour. Plans to pump hundreds of millions of pounds into Welsh hospitals, schools and social housing have been blocked after the new government lost a crunch vote. Disagreements over special educational funding saw the budget thrown out by Senedd members. Our reporter Grace O'Hare has more.
15: It's a big setback for Plaid Cymru's minority government at the Senedd, with its £294 million budget failing to pass. The spending plans included extra money for the NHS and childcare, but 49 members of the Senedd voted against, blocking Plaid's first review of government spending since May's election. Finance Minister Ellen Jones insists the party still stands by its priorities despite the defeat.
14: Meanwhile, Sir Keir Starmer's signed off from his final PMQs with a simple goodbye and a standing ovation from some MPs. He defended his record and promised to back Andy Burnham as his successor. But critics took a final swipe, with the Lib Dem leader likening him to the Toy Story 5 character, a little wooden, replaced by a shiny new action figure and forced to hear the name Andy on everyone's lips. There's a warning: many people could be missing out on crucial help for liver disease because of deep-rooted myths and stigma. New research shows a third of people still think it's only caused by drinking alcohol, ignoring risks like obesity and diabetes. Lisa Pengley from Cardiff, who's undergone two liver transplants, says misconceptions can make a tough situation even harder.
16: So I always felt like I had to be really quick to tell people I had a liver transplant when I was 3, and the reason for me being unwell was because of that, not because I was a heavy drinker.
14: Plans for an overnight social media curfew for 16 and 17-year-olds are coming under fire. Some say the rules would be too easy to dodge, as the restrictions are only optional. And a rugby jersey from Llanelli's famous win over the All Blacks in 1972 is set to go under the hammer for the first time. Tommy David's shirt from the Scarlets' 9-3 victory is expected to fetch up to £15,000 at auction in Cardiff next month.
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14: Dry, very warm and sunny today with a little bit of a breeze, highs of 29. That's the latest. I'm Isabella Hudson.
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0: Good afternoon, I'm Tony Shepherd. Monday to Friday from 2, we take you back in time to the 90s. It's a good one this afternoon. And Alanis Morissette, Favourite, and Simply Red, kicking us off here.

0: 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Down to that Southern Hemisphere in just a moment for a great Crowded House number and a fantastic Blue Tones track as well. On the way at Nation's Back to the 90s theme. 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

0: Kygo and Whitney, it's Higher Love on Nation Radio. Tony Shepherd with you. Headlines on the way for 3 o'clock. We'll give you a roundup locally, nationally and internationally. And then more great music for your Wednesday afternoon, including a fine old school run at 3:30. A great couple of old school run classics. I think you'll like today's.
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6: The top stories this hour. Families across Wales could miss out on extra support for school meals and social housing after a huge spending plan was rejected at the Senedd. The rows over how much cash should go to schools and the NHS, and now a £300 million package is off the table. TUC Cymru Union leader Laura Dole tells us education deserves better.
7: We welcome much needed investment in public services, whether that comes to our councils, our hospitals or our schools. But it was clear from the debate yesterday that education funding, specifically around additional learning needs funding, was the reason why Labour would not support the supplementary budget.
6: Police investigating the death of a man in Cattaise in Cardiff want to trace someone seen on CCTV who could have vital information. 37-year-old Colm Boston was last seen near Tesco on Cattaise Terrace on the evening of December 22nd before he was found seriously injured. Officers say the man isn't in any trouble. You can see his image on our website. Next, we're told the biggest myths about liver disease could be stopping millions of people getting life-saving help. New research suggests a third wrongly believe it's only caused by drinking too much alcohol. Lisa Pengley from Cardiff has had two liver transplants. She says that's far from true.
8: There's definitely that kind of stigma, especially as I became more real. My eyes went yellow, my skin was a bit more jaundiced. I'm quite relatively thick-skinned, so I could kind of, no one ever made comment, but someone might say, oh, look at your tan. I go, oh, yeah, it's my jaundice tan.
6: England face Argentina tonight in the World Cup semis in Atlanta, chasing only their second final. Meanwhile, Thomas Tuchel insists there are no cracks with Jude Bellingham after the midfielder publicly hit back at his manager after the Norway game. And a piece of Welsh rugby history is going up for auction. A Llanelli jersey from their 1972 victory over New Zealand being sold for the first time, set to fetch around 15 grand. The number 6 shirt was worn by Tommy David when the Scarlets beat the All Blacks 9-3.
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6: Dry, very warm and sunny today with a little bit of a breeze. Highs of 29. That's the latest. I'm Isabella Hudson. Nation
9: Radio. Good afternoon, Tony Shepherd here with you, getting you through your Wednesday afternoon with the best variety of hits. Brandon Flowers has some new solo music soon. I've got a killer's favourite to play you. And the Backstreet's first up. Everybody.

0: on Nation Radio. It's the best variety of hits, and I'm Tony Shepherd here with you. Legally Blonde, the musical star Amber Davis, ex-Love Islander, said she asked for an audience member who filmed a performance from the front row to be removed from the theatre. It was during a show in Dublin, and she said, well, you know, we had a beautiful audience, but there's just one lady on the front row who was filming the entirety of Act One, which I think is a little bit cheeky. It's a bit naughty, really, isn't it? Fair enough, maybe take a picture at the end when they're taking their bow, but come on, just if you're in a theatre, just enjoy the moment. Right, I'll tell you what, it could be a moment a couple of days from now for you.
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0: I thought it was the noughties, but it was 1999 that was originally released, but it was re-released in 2000. Vanessa Amorosi, Absolutely Everybody on Nation Radio's Old School Run. We had New Shoes in there, bringing back the old school with I Can't Wait. If you like your retro tunes, don't miss tomorrow morning's Golden Hour. We whisk you back to another mystery year from 9 a.m.
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6: Good afternoon. I'm Johnny Ratner, watching the traffic Wells cameras heading west towards Swansea, seeing a slowdown on the monitors along the M4, anywhere from Markham Junction 38 to 41 Port Talbot, and it's already building as well on the A4232 heading out of Cardiff from Culverhouse Cross towards the motorway as the Southern Way towards the A48. And if you're heading for the trains, Transport for Wales are running a replacement bus service between Llanelli and Llandrindod. A train is broken down.
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0: Jones. Angela J's back when you wake up tomorrow morning across Wales here at Nation Radio. And Lee Jones gets you home for your Wednesday afternoon next. Have a great one. 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
6: The top stories this hour. Eight men have been charged over alleged historical child sexual exploitation offences in South Wales. The charges follow a major investigation by Gwent Police, which saw arrests carried out across Newport, Swansea, London, Birmingham, Lancashire and parts of Scotland. Our reporter George Simons has more.
7: We're told the Crown Prosecution Service has authorised 34 charges, including 17 counts of rape. Police say the allegations relate to eight women who were children at the time, with the alleged offences said to have taken place between 1985 and 1996. The men, aged between 54 and 73, are due to appear at Newport Magistrates Court next week. Police are reminding people not to share anything online that could affect any future court proceedings.
6: A man's died after a fire broke out at a flat in Townhill in Swansea. Emergency services were called to Elphin Gardens just after 4:30 yesterday afternoon, but he died at the scene. Officers say there are no suspicious circumstances and they're working to identify him and his next of kin. Plans to boost school meals and social housing in Wales have been halted after a £300 million funding package was turned down by the Senedd. It follows arguments over how much money should go to education and the NHS. TUC Cymru Union lead Laura Dole says youngsters shouldn't be missing out as a result.
8: The concerns of the education unions have been very clear. We would urge the Welsh Government to enter into negotiations with those unions to make sure that money becomes available for the people that need it most, teachers and the children in their care.
6: Meanwhile, goodbye is the simple last word from Keir Starmer at his final Prime Minister's questions today. As he closed the session, he said, "This is the end of my political journey," having backed Andy Burnham as his successor. And old rivalries will be played out tonight as England face Argentina in their World Cup semi-final in Atlanta. There are some big scores to settle, not least after Maradona's Hand of God goal at the tournament in 1986 when he punched the ball into the net.
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6: Dry, very warm and sunny today with a little bit of a breeze, highs of 29. That's the latest. I'm Isabella Hudson.
9: Hey, hello, happy Wednesday, halfway through the week. Come on then, let's turn these up. I've got some Fats and Small on the way. We'll start now with Madonna.

Oh yeah, feeling the summer vibes with this. Fats and Small Turnaround, Wales' best variety of hits are right here for you on Nation. Thank you for getting us on this afternoon. Yeah, already halfway through the week, counting down to the weekend, counting down to the kids being off from school. 6 weeks of pure entertainment for you as a carer, family or whatever, or grandparent to come up with some ideas. It's all right, I've got some good ideas for you. We'll get into that on the show later on. Right now though, this is Take That. Silver.

0: So good. Alison Moyet, Invisible, Nation Radio, Wales' best variety of hits. It's Lee here getting you through the afternoon on a big one today for England for sure. Yeah, what do you think is going to happen later on tonight? Are you going to be watching? Are you going to be paying attention to it? Or are you completely avoiding it? I understand, either way.
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0: Well, if you didn't know, the news is out there. We've gone even bigger this time around. Yep, money is massive. £777,000. It's a lot of life-changing cash, and it could be yours on Friday, where somebody really will win the lot. And it might well be you. I mean, you just don't know. 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
11: Good evening, I'm Johnny Ratner. Still really slow to the west of Swansea around Sketty Cross. and up the Cockett Road as you make your way towards the A483. And the westbound M4, that's still slow in patches anywhere, really, from 40 at Paul Talbot past Britain Ferry towards Clan Darcy. Still seeing queues out of Cardiff on Southern Way towards the A48 and up the A4042 towards the Pontypool roundabout, of course, east of Pontypool.
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So good to hear this again. Keen, Everybody's Changing, Nation Radio Wales. I'm Lee. Cheers for getting us on this afternoon. If you fancy looking for something to do across the summer holidays, yeah, they're going to be beating down on us very soon. 6 weeks of entertainment that we have to find out what to do and where to go. Yeah, you know the story. 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There are some really good things on there for you to get involved with. 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Let's continue the tunes right now. This is Olivia Rodrigo.

0: 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I guess you moved on really easily.
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0: It's the Bee Gees. You win again on Nation Radio. Thank you for choosing us wherever you're listening in Wales today. I'm sure I've told you the story of this before. The Bee Gees and You Win Again. This was the song that kept George Michael's Brilliant Faith off the top spot in the charts. This was number one in the UK and around Europe as well. It was absolutely huge and won an Ivor Novello Award as well for the album it was on too. So such an incredible performance. And I know, stopping George Michael's awesome Faith getting to number one as well. Right, listen, keep us on this afternoon. Travel is coming up for you across Wales in a moment and a big summer tune from Big Mountain.
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12: Good evening, I'm Johnny Ratner. The westbound M4 slow going towards Swansea, approaching the Clan Darcy interchange as ever. And there are queues as well westbound towards the Bryngelas tunnels north of Newport. Heading out of Cardiff, coming off the M4 at Coryton, the A470 is ever slow going towards the Nantgarrow interchange, as is Southern Way out of Cardiff towards the A48. And buses replace Transport for Wales trains between Llanelli and Llandrindod.
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0: This is the home of Nation Breakfast with Angela. She's back here tomorrow morning from 6 a.m. and that is Lionel Richie's awesome Dancing on the Ceiling on Nation. And there'll be more tunes like that for you after 7 o'clock tonight. We do the happy hour every single day, the happiest songs to round off your weekday, whatever you're up to tonight. Listen, we continue next then. Latest update on the news, the weather, and of course, a little sneaky preview of the sport if you're into that later on. Semis, of course. 5 o'clock news is next. Nation
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10: the top stories this hour. Eight men have been charged with dozens of offences following a police investigation into child sexual exploitation in South Wales. Gwent Police say they made several arrests across the UK as they remind the public not to speculate online to avoid prejudicing the case. Our reporter George Simons has more.
13: The 34 charges include 17 counts of rape, with investigators saying they heard reports from several women who were abused as children between 1985 and 1996. Eight men were arrested at addresses across Wales, England and Scotland. They're all due to appear before Newport Magistrates Court on the 24th of July.
10: Families across Wales could miss out on extra support for school meals and social housing after a huge spending plan was rejected at the Senedd. The rows over how much cash should go to schools and the NHS are now a £300 million package is off the table. TUC Cymru union leader Laura Dole tells us education deserves better.
14: We welcome much needed investment in public services, but it was clear from the debate yesterday that education funding, specifically around additional learning needs funding, was the reason why Labour would not support the supplementary budget.
10: A man has died in a fire at a flat in Town Hill in Swansea. It happened on Elphin Gardens on Tuesday afternoon. He was pronounced dead at the scene by paramedics. Police say there are no suspicious circumstances and they're still trying to identify him and reach his next of kin. Let's be honest, most people in Wales probably aren't backing England this evening. Well, they're up against Argentina in the World Cup semi-final. We've been chatting to these folk in Inverness in Scotland, and it seems the Three Lions aren't winning the popularity contest there either.
15: I will be supporting Argentina, definitely. Vamos Argentina.
16: Argentina. Yeah, we'd never hear the end of it if England did win.
10: And a piece of Welsh rugby history is going up for auction. A Llanelli jersey from their 1972 9-3 victory over New Zealand is being sold for the first time, set to fetch around $15,000.
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10: Staying dry tonight before another warm and very sunny day tomorrow. Overnight lows of 15. That's the latest. I'm Isabella Hudson.
0: Nation Radio. Just gone five. Is it home time for you yet? Are you there? Are we ready? Let's get those tunes on across Wales. Starship's coming up. Let's do Destiny's Child right now, though.

Starship and We Built This City, Nation Radio. I'm Lee. Cheers for choosing us today. The Summer of Tickets is back, by the way. Yeah, I told you. I told you we'd have some really good things up for grabs for you, bringing you loads of exciting things to do and places to go all summer long across Wales. There is something for everyone and the whole family as well. 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Go and have a look there this afternoon. And whilst you do that, I'll get you the latest travel next.

0: Paul Young and Love of the Common People on Nation Radio Wales. I'm Lee. And there's one of those stories that popped up today. It's one of those stories where you go, do you know what? I'm going to go and check my attic. I'm going to I'll have a little look around in all the places that I used to hide stuff and put stuff away for a later date. Well, listen, an empty box that used to contain a Super Mario game has sold at auction for £8,000. Five Pokemon trading cards have been auctioned off for 12 grand. Now, the box, which held the 1996 Nintendo 64 game, which we all remember from back in the day, they expected it to sell for £1,000, which is a lot in the first place. But yeah, just under £8,500, part of a retro games memorabilia auction. I mean, come on. Don't ever dig around this afternoon. You never know what you might find. I found like 22-year-old PSP under the bed the other day whilst changing my bed. Yeah, forgotten about it. And maybe I'll see if I can auction that off. Probably not worth anything, but anyway. Let's continue the tunes. I will get on for you some Ellie Goulding and the Lars, and we'll do your travel next.
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12: Good evening, I'm Johnny Ratner. The M4 is dragging its heels, heading west towards Newport, approaching the Bryngelas tunnels, slow and patches back to the Prince of Wales Bridge. And there are also queues up the A40-42, approaching the Pontypool roundabout at east of Pontypool. The M48 heading into Wells is queuing coming onto the Wye Valley Link Road, which in turn is queuing onto the A48 towards Chepstow past the High Beach roundabout, and Roverway and Southern Wears ever slow out of the capital towards the A48.
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0: It's the Lars, and there she goes. Maybe you're working this afternoon. Thank you for switching Nation on across Wales, wherever you are. Hopefully you've got us on nice and loud in the car, or the van, the works van maybe. Or maybe you've got us on in the house today on the Nation Player app or your smart speaker. Either way, we've got the tunes you need to get you through your Wednesday.
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0: for your Nation Radio. It's Lee here, getting you through your afternoon on Big Game Day today. If you're into it, enjoy it later on tonight, of course. Maybe not, maybe you're avoiding it.
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0: Well, if you didn't know, the news is out there. We've gone even bigger this time around. 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
11: Good evening, I'm Johnny Ratner. The westbound M4 struggling, dragging its heels, heading from the Prince of Wales Bridge past the Mega Services towards the Bryn Glas tunnels north of Newport. Still really heavy around the High Beach roundabout at Chepstow. The queue on the Wye Valley Link Road stretching back onto the top end of the Severn Bridge, the M48. A4042 queuing up towards the Pontypool roundabout. Still heavy out of the capital on Southern Way towards the A48. And on the A470, queues building either side of the Abercynon roundabout now.
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0: It's Taylor Swift on Nation Radio. I'm Lee. Cheers for getting us on. You know, there appear to be only two stories in the news at the moment. I mean, there are lots of stories around, of course, but as far as showbiz and sport are concerned, only two are making the headlines, and it's still the Taylor Swift wedding thing. Like today, we find out a little bit of news about Taylor Swift's pet dog. Do we really need to know? And of course, it's the big one for England today. That is the number one thing most people, even here in Wales, are talking about today, I guess, for lots of different reasons. Anyway, that is, of course, tonight, but we continue the tunes for you after six. News and weather on the way across Wales next.
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7: the top stories this hour. Eight men have been charged over alleged historical child sexual exploitation offences in South Wales. The charges follow a major investigation by Gwent Police, which saw arrests carried out across Newport, Swansea, London, Birmingham, Lancashire and parts of Scotland. Our reporter George Simons has more.
12: We're told the Crown Prosecution Service has authorised 34 charges, including 17 counts of rape. Police say the allegations relate to eight women who were children at the time, with the alleged offences said to have taken place between 1985 and 1996. The men, aged between 54 and 73, are due to appear at Newport Magistrates Court next week. Police are reminding people not to share anything online that could affect any future court proceedings.
7: A Bridgend mother jailed for murdering her five-year-old son wants to appeal her conviction. 35-year-old Ankarab Williamson was sentenced to life after Logan Mwangi was found dead in the River Ogmore. Her lawyer says he's reviewing the case and may apply to the Criminal Cases Review Commission. A man has died after a fire broke out in a flat in Townhill in Swansea. Emergency services were called to Elphin Gardens just after 4:30 yesterday afternoon, but he died at the scene. Officers say it's not suspicious and they're still working to identify him and his next of kin. Plans to boost school meals and social housing in Wales have been halted after a £300 million funding package was turned down by the Senedd. It follows arguments over how much money should go to education and the NHS. TUC Cymru Union lead Laura Dole says youngsters should not be missing out as a result.
13: The concerns of the education unions have been very clear. We would urge the Welsh Government to enter into negotiations with those unions to make sure that money becomes available for the people that need it most, teachers and the children in their care.
7: And a piece of Welsh rugby history is going up for auction. A Llanelli jersey worn by Tommy David from their 1972 victory over New Zealand is being sold for the first time, set to fetch around £15,000.
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7: Staying dry tonight before another warm and very sunny day tomorrow. Overnight lows of 15. That's the latest. I'm Isabella Hudson.
0: Just after 6 o'clock, your happy hour is coming up in an hour from now. Right now, though, across Wales, I've got Inner Circle on the way from the 90s after Erasure.

sweating a lot this afternoon, I'm telling you. Inner Circle on Nation Radio. What a throwback tune. Thank you for getting us on across Wales. And the very first Show Cancer the V Run is raising funds for the Velindra Hospital of Hope. It is coming soon. I'm telling you, so soon. It's this Sunday. And if you fancy being involved in this, it is for all ages and abilities in Bute Park, Cardiff. Let's fill Bute Park with energy, smiles and hope. And, you know, when I say any abilities, you can run, you can walk, you can push a pram, anything. The choice is entirely up to you. There will be some celebrity runners there as well, and also some lively music songs too. If you want to find out more, and of course raise some vital funds for an amazing cause, the Velindra Hospital, the Hospital of Hope, you can find out more details now at nationplayer.com. 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You

0: Hey, we've always got your back with the 80s. Mark Franklin does the 80s takeover at midday right here at Nation Radio Wales. Tony Shepp has got the 90s takeover as well, by the way. But listen, this weekend, and it's never too early to start thinking about a weekend in my opinion, this weekend is a 90s weekend on Nation Radio. We're playing some of the decade's biggest songs and forgotten 90s hits. Yeah, make sure you're listening in, either on the app or on the radio. The first few songs every hour, Saturday and Sunday from 10. It's going to be big. I love the 90s. We continue right now, though, with your latest travel across Wales. And I'll do some Queen as well in the sunshine.
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9: Good evening, I'm Johnny Ratner. The M4 dragging its heels in patches heading into the country from the Prince of Wales Bridge past Mega towards the Bryngelas Tunnels north of Newport. The M48 is also really slow over the Severn Bridge coming onto the Wye Valley Link Road and then onto the A48 towards Chepstow past the High Beach roundabout. A470 looking better though, heading north of the M4 past Nantgarrow towards Pontypridd. Southern Way is still queuing out of Cardiff towards the A48 and buses replace trains between Llanelli and Llandrindod.
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4: I know you moved on to someone new. 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

ashtray, reminiscing on those past days. 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

0: Nation Breakfast is back tomorrow with Angela. Thank you for getting us on this afternoon. It is Lee here. She's here from 6 tomorrow morning. Bit of showbiz news floating around. She always likes to knock a bit of showbiz out for us in the mornings. I found this today. The Grand Tour is going to be back. Younger and cooler than before. You know, it used to be hosted by Jeremy Clarkson. No longer, of course, they've moved on. They're going to put Trainspotter Francis Bourgeois on there, who, by the way, is actually pretty good. I've seen him in a couple of things now, documentaries and TV shows, and a couple of other YouTubers as well, starting September the 4th, six-part series, September the 4th, The Grand Tour. I quite enjoyed it, I've got to be fair. Travel is on the way for you across Wales in a mo. Keep us on for that, and Hanson.
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11: Good evening, I'm Johnny Ratner. The M48 Severn Crossing is crawling heading into Wales tonight onto the Wye Valley Link Road and then in turn up towards the High Beach roundabout trying to join the A48, possibly down to some roadworks on the Severn Bridge. I'm looking into that. Still slow on Southern Way and Rover Way out of the capital towards the A48 at the Clan Edin interchange, as is the westbound M4 towards the tunnels north of Newport, and buses continue to replace Transport for Wales trains between Llanelli and Llandrindod.
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5: The top stories this hour. 8 men have been charged with dozens of offences following a police investigation into child sexual exploitation in South Wales. Gwent police say they made several arrests across the UK as they remind the public not to speculate online to avoid prejudicing the case. Our reporter George Simons has more.
6: The 34 charges include 17 counts of rape, with investigators saying they heard reports from several women who were abused as children between 1985 and 1996. 8 men were arrested at addresses across Wales, England and Scotland. The law due to appear before Newport Magistrates Court on the 24th of July.
5: A Bridgend mother jailed for murdering her 5-year-old son is looking to appeal her conviction. 35-year-old Ankarad Williamson was sentenced to life for killing Logan Mwangi, whose body was found in the River Ogmore. Williamson and two others were found guilty after claiming Logan had vanished. Her lawyer says he's reviewing her conviction with plans to apply to the Criminal Cases Review Commission. Families across Wales could miss out on extra support for school meals and social housing after a huge spending plan was rejected at the Senedd. The row is over how much cash should go to schools and the NHS, and now a £300 million package is off the table. TUC Cymru Union leader Laura Dole tells us education deserves better.
7: We welcome much-needed investment in public services, but it was clear from the debate yesterday that education funding, specifically around additional learning needs funding, was the reason why Labour would not support the supplementary budget.
5: A man's died in a fire at a flat in Townhill in Swansea. It happened on Elphin Gardens on Tuesday afternoon. He was pronounced dead at the scene by paramedics. Police say there are no suspicious circumstances and they're still trying to identify him and reach his next of kin. And a piece of Welsh rugby history is going up for auction. A Llanelli jersey from the 1972 9-3 victory over New Zealand's being sold for the first time, set to fetch around £15,000.
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5: Staying dry tonight before another warm and very sunny day tomorrow. Overnight lows of 15. That's the latest. I'm Isabella Hudson.
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8: Let's go for Wednesday's Happy Hour. Spice Girls coming up for you. I'll do some Prince on the way to a tune covered by Sir Tom after The Spin Doctors right now.

Spice Girls, Say You'll Be There. This is the Happy Hour Nation Radio. I'm Lee. Hey to Dylan and Carmarthen. Thank you for getting the show on, helping raise or helping organise the Village Carnival, getting that ready for the next few days or so. Laura and Barry's got us on right now. Thank you for listening as well. And hey to Gavin in Swansea, making plans for the Swansea or the Wales National Air Show. Let me know what you're up to in the next couple of weeks, by the way, and we'll shout you out right here on the Happy Hour. 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Come on, let's keep the summer vibes going. Kevin.

0: Lady Cherry's Buffalo Stance. Thanks to Amy, listening in Swansea tonight, in the garden. Yeah, that's got to be the way forward. Hey to Nathan, thanks for listening in Conway. Looking forward to the River Festival and a weekend of boats. I'm feeling that. Good one, yeah. Let's keep the tunes coming for you on the happy hour. I'll do some Robbie in a bit on Nation after Nelly Furtado.
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Robbie, Let Me Entertain You. Wales' best variety of hits in the sunshine continue. And apparently we're going to get sunshine for the next 10 days. I mean, I don't believe it because the kids breaking up across Wales in a few days' time, and you can guarantee on their first day of being off, it's going to rain. You know it. Right, Lady Gaga's

0: Whether that's in the car or at home, it's just the ideal song to turn up loud, isn't it? 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
0: 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We've gone even bigger this time around. 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It's a lot of life-changing cash, and it could be yours on Friday, where somebody really will win the lot. 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

0: And that is Wednesday's Happy Hour, Liberty X on Nation. Just a little. Have a great evening tonight. As usual, you've got Roberto on the way in minutes from now. Of course, it's the big one tonight if the football is something you're following. Keep us on in the background. You know, it's always wise. Or maybe just don't follow it at all, if you're anything like me. Enjoy the sunshine.
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9: 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Trying to get a chant going. Half-time pies. Hoping for a last-minute winner. Happy with the point. Sometimes in life, you just know what you're getting. 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
12: At 8. Evening, welcome to your World Cup free zone. I think everyone who's interested in the football is probably watching it, right? So let's just crack on with the best variety of hits. I'm Roberto, just gone 8. The script on the way after three massive ones from the 80s with some Spandau Ballet coming up. First, In Excess. Come on,

0: believe in folklore? You know, stories and stuff that people have passed down from generations. I think it depends what it is. If it's folklore about bad luck, probably not. Good luck, hopefully, yes. There is Janet Jackson on Nation asking about that because, of course, today, Wednesday, 15th of July, has been St. Swithin's Day. Many believe the weather today can predict future patterns for the next 40 days. All I'll say is stock up on the Santan lotion and the ice cream because I think we're going to need it. Maroon 5 on the way next, bringing some reggae vibes to your Wednesday night. It sounds like a sunny, uplifting song, but listen to the lyrics. They're a little bit dark. Got hot chocolate on the way as well. Nation
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0: Call me cheesy if you like, but I used that song in the proposal to my partner. Featured the dog as well. I made a little video. It was fabulous. I thought it was anyway. There is Bruno Mars, Marry You, playing for you on Nation. Electronics on the way for your Wednesday night next, and a big song from Alex Warren's new album coming out next month. First, though.
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0: So we've made it to Wednesday. How's your week going so far? Maybe you're thinking, what? It's only Wednesday? I don't want to do the rest of this week. I don't want to go back to work. If I told you there was a way that you could get nearly 40 grand a year for the next 20 years without doing any work, would you be interested? I thought you might be. We've got £777,000 to give away this Friday. If you divided that by 20, it works out at nearly 40 grand a year. You could just give up work, couldn't you? Live off 40 grand a year? Yeah, why not? Come and get involved in winning this cash. 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Calls are charged at the standard rate, over 18s only. And all the rules for this network competition are on our website. Lines are going to close at 5 p.m. this Friday, 17th of July. Then we're going to make that call. If it's you we ring and you answer, you'll instantly win £777,000 paid straight into your account after the call. Would you have the willpower, though, to spread that out over the next 20 years? Or would you just go on a massive spending spree? It's entirely up to you what you do with it. You've just got to get involved in winning it first. And the way you do that is by texting PLAY, P-L-A-Y, to 65115. 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

0: This time last year, that guy was riding high with his massive song, Ordinary. There is one of the songs that's on his brand new album coming out next month. Alex Warren's Fever Dream playing for you on Nation. It is Roberto wrapping up your Wednesday with the best variety of hits, and it's 90s at 9 time next. Yeah, three big ones from the 90s. Starting that with an M People tune that some people consider is like a follow-on, a successor to Gloria Gaynor's I Will Survive. Any ideas what it might be?
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3: When you go on holiday, like maybe you've got one coming up soon, do you take your furry friends with you? I've got a lady who's off on honeymoon, apparently taking dogs and the cats. First though, let's do three big ones from the 90s. I'm Roberto, hello. Yeah, it's 9 o'clock for your Wednesday night. UB40 in here this evening, and first a song that's apparently a follow-on to I Will Survive. Yeah, M People. Moving on up, playing for you on Nation.

0: Robertson, you got it. It's Nation for your Wednesday night. I'm Roberto. 9:17 right now. We've been talking about furry friends recently, what with Taylor taking them off on her honeymoon. Did you hear the story today about what to do in all this hot weather with your furry friend? Apparently, you should cover your pooch in suntan lotion. I kid you not. Isn't that what their fur's for, to protect them? Experts say we should be doing it in the hot weather and getting them to wear, get this, sunglasses. I kid you not. How on earth do you get a dog to wear sunglasses? I mean, it would be a hilarious picture, but getting those glasses to stay on there, no chance. Buggles on the way soon with Video Killed the Radio Star and some Atomic Kitten. Nation
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0: isn't it a lovely feeling? Wednesday night, we've broken the back of the week. That weekend's a coming. There is Real Thing, You to Me or Everything, playing on Nation. We're going to carry on the disco kind of vibes next with an 80s dance tune, actually, from Taylor Dane. And before 10, the lady who loves a good breakup because she sees it as an opportunity to redirect your life. First, though.
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0: So we've made it to Wednesday. How's your week going so far? Maybe you're thinking, what? It's only Wednesday? I don't want to do the rest of this week. I don't want to go back to work. If I told you there was a way that you could get nearly 40 grand a year for the next 20 years without doing any work, would you be interested? I thought you might be. We've got £777,000 to give away this Friday. If you divided that by 20, it works out at nearly 40 grand a year. You could just give up work, couldn't you? Live off 40 grand a year? Yeah, why not? 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And all the rules for this network competition are on our website. Lines are going to close at 5pm this Friday, 17th of July. Then we're going to make that call. If it's you we ring and you answer, you'll instantly win £777,000 paid straight into your account after the call. Would you have the willpower, though, to spread that out over the next 20 years? Or would you just go on a massive spending spree? It's entirely up to you what you do with it. You've just got to get involved in winning it first. And the way you do that is by texting PLAY, P-L-A-Y, to 65115. 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

0: That is the opening track on her album, You Seem Pretty Sad for a Girl So In Love. And of course, it's the first song from that album. Olivia Rodrigo, Drop Dead on Nation. The album's actually a really cool little listen. It almost takes you through the life and death of a relationship. I'm Roberto, getting ready for Noughties at 10 next. Three big ones from the Noughties, obviously. Beginning with one of the Stereophonics' most loved songs. Nation
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0: Now, Noughties at 10. 10 o'clock for your Wednesday night. Hello, I'm Roberto. Really hope you're doing well. Still waiting for that game to finish. It's nail-biting stuff. Olivia Dean on the way after three big ones from the Noughties.

0: off that question, Amy. Thank you for having us on. Good luck with your shift as well. If you'd like a little night shift check-in, come and say hi through our Facebook page. Easiest way. Just search for Nation. Or, of course, you can say hi on WhatsApp. You got the number? 07740938500. Roxette's on the way real soon. And I've got some Sam Fender. Nation
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0: If you've ever wondered what Lewis Capaldi is like live, get onto YouTube and watch the full-length concert of him playing London's Hyde Park over the weekend. It's been streamed nearly 2 million times. He's really good. There is Stay Love playing for your nation, taking care of things from me. I'm Roberto. Thanks for your company tonight. If you're on your night shift, obviously have a good one. Stick with us. We'll get you through with the best variety of hits. If you're off to bed, well, sweet dreams. I'll catch you back here tomorrow night, 8 p.m. Have a great Thursday. Nation
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Keeping you company through the night. 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I'm Tim Allen, here until breakfast time.

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